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In the beginning, let us listen to Sharanu Siddhi Vinayaka, a composition of Purandaradasa in Saurashtra Raga, set to Mishra Chaputala.

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Dear listeners, you are listening to a vocal recital by Chandrasekhara Kalyanaraman. Accompanists are C. Prema on violin, T.S. Chandrasekhar on the mridangam. Continuing the concert, we will now listen to Koti Nadulu, a composition of Tyagaraja in Todi Raga set to Adithala.

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